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1: This is Akashvani, the news read by Abhishek Mukhopadhyay. In Tamil Nadu, the Tamilaga Vetri Kadagam government led by C. Joseph Vijay won the floor test in the Tamil Nadu Assembly with 144 MLAs voting in favour, demonstrating a clear majority in the House. 22 MLAs voted against the confidence motion. The DMK major opposition party walked out of the assembly during the proceedings. Mr. Vijay was mandated by the Governor of Tamil Nadu, Rajendra Vishwanath Ardlekar, to prove his majority in the floor of the House after his party was able to secure only 108 seats in the recently concluded assembly election. The Minister of Youth Affairs and Sports, in collaboration with the Minister of Home Affairs, has launched the national-level quiz for the Viksit Vibrant Villages Programme 2026 on the My Bharat platform. The Ministry said that the quiz marks the first stage of selection for youth participation in the Immersive Border Village Engagement Programme scheduled to be held next month. All India NR Congress leader N. Rangaswamy was sworn in as the Chief Minister of Puducherry today for the record fifth term. At a ceremony held at the Lok Nivas, Puducherry, Lieutenant Governor K. Kailashanathan administered the oath of office and secrecy. Maladi Krishna Rao of the All India NR Congress and A. Namasivayam of the BJP were also sworn in as ministers at the ceremony. Among those present were BJP National President Nitin Naveen, BJP National General Secretary Organization B.L. Santosh, State BJP President V.P. Ramalingam, officials and party leaders. Prime Minister Narendra Modi has significantly reduced the size of his convoy during recent domestic visits while retaining all essential security arrangements mandated under the Special Protection Group SPG protocols. According to sources, the reduction in the number of vehicles in the Prime Minister's convoy was implemented during his recent visits to Gujarat and Assam. The move comes in line with the Prime Minister's 7 appeals to citizens to contribute towards economic resilience by reducing dependence on imported fuel and adopting environmentally sustainable alternatives amidst West Asia crisis. Sources further added that while the convoy size was reduced, all critical security components continued to remain in place. Union Home Minister Amit Shah downsized his convoy, reducing it to less than half. The chief ministers of Uttar Pradesh, Madhya Pradesh and Delhi have announced measures to reduce the use of official vehicles by ministers, MLAs and public representatives. The government has increased the import duty on gold and other precious metals with immediate effect. In a statement, the Minister of Finance said that gold and silver findings will attract 5% duty, while platinum findings will attract 5.4% duty. Furthermore, precious metal spent catalyst is set at 4.35%, subject to the fulfillment of compliance criteria. A CBI team has arrived in Jaipur to probe the alleged leak of the NEET examination paper and question around 2,000 people rounded up by the Special Operations Group of Rajasthan Police. Meanwhile, hundreds of people have been questioned by the police in Sikhar and nearby areas as part of the investigation. The Punjab government has decided to formulate a reservation policy for Agniveers in government jobs after the completion of their tenure in the Defence Forces. To finalise the modalities and framework in a time-bound manner, a high-powered committee comprising senior civil and police officers has been constituted. Chief Minister Bhagwan Singh Mann has given in-principle approval for extending reservation benefits to Agniveers. External Affairs Minister Dr. S. Jaishankar today met Minister of Foreign Affairs of Chile, Francisco Perez Mackenna. In a social media post, Dr. Jaishankar said both sides held discussions on strengthening bilateral cooperation to diversify markets and sourcing and promote the export of priority items and facilitate the services economy. They agreed to work closely in plurilateral and multilateral formats. Meanwhile, Indonesian Foreign Minister Sugiono also arrived in New Delhi early this morning to participate in the two-day BRICS Foreign Ministers meeting starting tomorrow. Benchmark domestic equity indices spared their early losses and were trading moderately up in afternoon session today. The Sensex rose 201 points to 74,760, while the Nifty added 77 points to 23,457 when reports last came in. And that is the end of this news bulletin.
2: આકાશવાણી અમદાવાદ, વડોદરા, રાજકોટ અને ભૂજ પ્રસ્તુત છે સુગમ સંગીત. આજના કલાકાર છે કંદર્પ શુક્લ. સૌપ્રથમ તેમની પાસેથી સુરેશ દલાલની શબ્દરચના સાંભળીએ.

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1: Good evening. This is Akashvani. I am Valsa Williams with the news at 9. The headlines. Union Cabinet increases minimum support prices MSP of 14 Kharif crops for marketing season 2026-27. Cabinet also gives nod for promotion of surface coal and lignite gasification projects worth 37,500 crore rupees. CBI arrests 5 persons in connection with NEET UG 2026 paper leak case. Raids continue in several states. Prime Minister Narendra Modi reduces his convoy size, prompting BJP chief ministers and other leaders to adopt austerity measures. West Bengal government decides to hand over recruitment scam probes to CBI, lifts all interstate restrictions on the movement of essential products. And in weightlifting, India's Gyaneshwari Yadav bags a silver and bronze at Asian Senior Championships in Gandhinagar. The Cabinet Committee on Economic Affairs, CCEA, has approved increase in minimum support price, MSP, of 14 Kharif crops for marketing season 2026-27. Addressing media after the Union Cabinet meeting in New Delhi, Information and Broadcasting Minister Ashwini Vaishnav said the government has increased the MSP of Kharif crops to ensure remunerative prices to the growers for their produce. He said for the Kharif season, the estimated payout to the farmers will be 2,60,000 crore rupees. He said an estimated over 824 lakh metric tons of crops will be procured during the season.
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1: Mr. Vaishnav said the highest increase of 622 rupees per quintal in MSP has been recommended for sunflower seed, followed by 557 per quintal for cotton and 500 rupees per quintal for sesame. He said for grade A paddy, the MSP will be 2,461 rupees per quintal. For Jowar hybrid, it will be 4,023 rupees per quintal. For Bajra, the MSP will be 2,900 rupees. And for Tur, it will be 8,450 rupees per quintal. The Union Cabinet has also approved a scheme for promotion of surface coal and lignite gasification projects with a financial outlay of 37,500 crore rupees. Addressing media, Union Minister Ashwini Vaishnav said the scheme marks a major step towards accelerating India's coal and lignite gasification program.
2: कोल भारत में करीब करीब 400 बिलियन टन के रिजर्व्स हैं।
3: 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will be set up to gasify 75 million tons of coal.
2: Coal ko isme gasify karne ke liye projects lagenge.
1: The Cabinet Committee on Economic Affairs, CCEA, has approved Ahmedabad Sarkhej Dholera semi-high-speed double-line project with a total cost of nearly 20,667 crore rupees. The Union Minister said, as India's first semi-high-speed rail project, the project will serve as a pioneer project, acting as a reference model for the phased expansion of semi-high-speed rail across the country. The project will be completed by 2030-31. The Union Cabinet has also approved upgradation and modernization of Nagpur International Airport through long-term license involving private partner and a public-private partnership. GMR Nagpur International Airport Limited will take up the transformation of Nagpur's Dr. Baba Saheb Ambedkar International Airport into a world-class facility. The phased development is envisaged to reach the ultimate capacity of handling 30 million passengers annually, positioning it as a key airport in central India. Prime Minister Narendra Modi has said the Union Cabinet's decision of approving an increase in the minimum support price MSP for Kharif crops for the marketing season 2026-27 will ensure that crores of food providers in the country receive fair and profitable prices for their produce. In a social media post, Mr. Modi said this decision will bring greater prosperity to the lives of the farmers of the country. The Central Bureau of Investigation, CBI, has arrested 5 accused persons in connection with the alleged irregularities and paper leak related to the NEET-UG 2026 examination. The 5 accused persons in the case, 3 from Jaipur, 1 from Gurugram and 1 from Nasik, and several other suspects are currently being examined. The agency has also carried out searches today at multiple locations across the country based on emerging leads. During the searches and arrests, several incriminating materials and electronic devices, including mobile phones, have been seized. The agency is also coordinating with the Special Operations Group, Rajasthan, which had conducted a preliminary inquiry in the case. Prime Minister Narendra Modi's appeal to reduce the consumption of fuel has made a profound influence, resulting in curtailing the use of petrol and diesel. Setting an example, the Prime Minister himself significantly reduced his convoy size, prompting several BJP chief ministers and other leaders to adopt similar measures. In keeping with the Prime Minister's appeal, Uttar Pradesh Chief Minister Yogi Adityanath has directed an immediate 50% reduction in the fleet of vehicles. Madhya Pradesh Chief Minister Mohan Yadav has also announced that he will use a minimum number of vehicles for his convoy and asked his ministerial colleagues to do the same. He also encouraged people to use public transport. Delhi Chief Minister Rekha Gupta has announced limits on official vehicles used by ministers, MLAs and other public representatives. She has urged Delhi residents to adopt carpooling and make greater use of buses and metro services instead of private vehicles. Rajasthan Chief Minister Bhajan Lal Sharma also announced to reduce his convoy size. Gujarat Governor Acharya Devrat announced that he will travel within Gujarat using trains, state transport, buses and public transport. Bihar Deputy Chief Minister Vijay Kumar Chaudhary has announced that he will undertake official travel only when necessary. Amid the ongoing conflict in West Asia, the Prime Minister on Sunday urged people to reduce petrol and diesel consumption and use public transport to conserve foreign exchange. This is Akashvani giving you the news. For quick news updates round the clock, follow us on our X handle at AIR News Alerts. And for details of stories and more, log on to our website www.newsonair.gov.in and download News on AIR app. Welcome back. You are with us on the news at 9. The government of West Bengal has lifted all restrictions on the interstate movement of potato, onion, fruits, vegetables, oil seeds, food grains, animal products and other essential products. Earlier, Restrictions were placed by the erstwhile TMC government. It is learnt that huge losses were incurred by the potato farmers and other entities by this restriction. Before coming to power, the BJP had assured the farmers on lifting of the restriction. On the other hand, in a significant development, the government of West Bengal decided to hand over the cases related to teachers' recruitment, municipal recruitment and cooperative services recruitment scams to the Central Bureau of Investigation. Today, Chief Minister Shubhendu Adhikari alleged that the former TMC government had not taken any step in these cases to safeguard corrupt officers. He informed the media that the current government of West Bengal would adopt zero tolerance to institutional corruption. The Assam government will introduce the Uniform Civil Code UCC bill in the State Legislative Assembly on the 26th of this month. Chief Minister Hemanta Biswa Sarma made the announcement while addressing the media after chairing the first cabinet meeting of the new term. Dr. Sarma took oath as the Assam Chief Minister for his second consecutive term yesterday. Chief Minister Sarma said a special session of the Assam Assembly will be held from the 21st to the 26th of May, during which the newly elected MLAs will take oath. He added that the UCC bill will be tabled on the concluding day of the session.
4: Today, Assam Cabinet should pass Uniform Civil Code. We customize that to the requirement of Assam. We have completely exempted tribal population from the purview of Uniform Civil Code. We have also kept all rituals, traditions, customs practiced by the people of Assam outside the scope of Uniform Civil Code. The UCC bill will be laid before the Assembly on 26th of May.
1: Prime Minister Narendra Modi will embark on a six-day visit to the United Arab Emirates, UAE, the Netherlands, Sweden, Norway and Italy on Friday. Briefing media in New Delhi this evening, Secretary West in the Ministry of External Affairs, Sibi George, informed that on the first leg of his five-nation visit, Mr. Modi will reach the UAE on Friday, where he will meet President Sheikh Mohammed bin Zayed Al Nahyan. He said the two leaders will exchange views on bilateral issues, in particular energy cooperation, as well as regional and international issues of mutual interest.
5: Prime Minister will begin his visit from the UAE on 15 May, where he will meet the President of the UAE, His Highness Sheikh Mohammed bin Zayed Al Nahyan, and exchange views on bilateral relations, in particular energy cooperation, as well as regional and international issues of mutual interest. During the visit, both the leaders will discuss avenues to further deepen our bilateral ties in areas including trade, investment, energy, technology, culture, and people-to-people connect.
1: External Affairs Minister Dr. S. Jaishankar met his Maldivian counterpart Irutisha Madam in New Delhi today on her first official visit to India. In a social media post, Dr. Jaishankar said during their meeting they underlined the neighbourhood first policy and reviewed bilateral cooperation. Dr. Jaishankar reiterated India's commitment to the Maldives' progress and development. Dr. Jaishankar also met his Brazilian counterpart Mauro Vieira and exchanged views on bilateral, regional and global issues. The External Affairs Minister said India values Brazil's support and perspectives on India-BRICS chairship. Senior officials from Iran, Kazakhstan, Nigeria and Uzbekistan have arrived in New Delhi to attend the two-day BRICS foreign ministers meeting beginning tomorrow. U.S. President Donald Trump arrived in Beijing today for a high-stakes summit with his Chinese counterpart Xi Jinping. During their two-day talks beginning tomorrow, the two leaders are expected to discuss a range of critical issues, including the war involving Iran, U.S. arms sales to Taiwan, trade and artificial intelligence, and tariff amid growing economic and technological rivalry between the world's two largest economies. The U.S. president has brought along several top business and technology executives on his visit to China, underscoring the importance of economic and technological issues in bilateral relations. In weightlifting, India's Gyaneshwari Yadav bagged two medals, a silver and a bronze, at the Asian Senior Championships in Gandhinagar today. Gyaneshwari won a silver in the snatch section in the 53-kilogram category and then an overall bronze medal in the event with a combined lift of 194 kilograms. In Thailand Open Badminton, star shuttlers PV Sindhu, Lakshya Sen and Kidambi Srikanth progressed to the pre-quarterfinals of singles events in Bangkok. In women's singles, the two-time Olympic medalist PV Sindhu defeated Tung Chiu Tong of Chinese Taipei 21-9, 21-12. She will take on Amalie Schultz of Denmark in the round of 16 tomorrow. Young Devika Sehag outclassed world number 26, Natsuki Nedera of Japan. She will meet Thai player Pichamon Opatniput. In another match, Malvika Bansod beat Wen Yu Chang of Canada. She will meet Chan Yufei of China. The Intermeteorological Department, IMD, has forecast heat wave to severe heat wave conditions over West Madhya Pradesh and West Rajasthan for the next 2 days. East Rajasthan, Gujarat,

and Maharashtra are expected to reel under heatwave conditions tomorrow. The weather agency also predicted heavy to very heavy rainfall over Arunachal Pradesh, Assam and Meghalaya tomorrow. And now, before we end the bulletin, the headlines once again. Union Cabinet increases minimum support prices, MSP of 14 kharif crops for marketing season 2026-27. Cabinet also gives nod for promotion of surface coal and lignite gasification projects worth 37,500 crore rupees. CBI arrests 5 persons in connection with NETUG 2026 paper leak case. Raids continue in several states. Prime Minister Narendra Modi reduces his convoy size, prompting BJP chief ministers and other leaders to adopt austerity measures. West Bengal government decides to hand over recruitment scam probes to CBI, lifts all interstate restrictions on the movement of essential products. And in weightlifting, India's Ganeshwari Yadav bagged silver and bronze at Asian Senior Championships in Gandhinagar. That is all in the news at 9. Good night.